distant time. The stars in heaven fall into a hole in time. This twisted fate and fake reality weaves the web where dreams entwine. 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

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My coming, my going. Two simple happenings that got entangled.

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Plus, it's also very good because of price.

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